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1: 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I think injury.

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over on 3, this is 320. Any first 69-year-old male, sick, alter mental status. Repeating, Seymour Ambulance response. 41, Shady Hill Healthcare. 41, over at 3, that number 320. For a sick, alter mental status. 69-year-old male. Time now, 2034, and at 268.

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They're reporting an outside burn. Enemy number 8, Norton Terrace. The assignment, engine 5, engine 3. Repeating, Anthony Fire Dispatch on the air, reporting an outside burn at number 8, Norton Terrace. Cross streets are blocked by Alameda Avenue and Goldenrod Drive. The assignment for engine 5, engine 3. 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

0: 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The assignment for engine 3, engine 6, ladder 7, squad 9. Repeating, Ansonia Fire Dispatch on the air reporting an odor of gas in the building, number 15 West Main Street. Order is presenting on the fourth floor. The assignment for engine 6, engine 3, ladder 7, squad 9. 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
2: Antonio, you said 4-4 for the order?
1: That's affirmative, the number 4-4.
2: We have an apartment.
1: Negative. 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
2: Appreciate it. SM3's on scene, I need to investigate.
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0: recording, Antonio. Very good. Alright. Initial report from the crews on the second floor, negative readings, negative odor of gas, but they do have an odor along the lines of burnt food. They're continuing to investigate.
1: Gas, but odor of burnt food. Ladder 7, I'm 64.
2: Would you like us to head down that way?
0: Say, call 24.

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0: Hill, Utility 4. 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

Quad 1, Public Service, 1201 Boston Post Road, Connecticut Post Mall, cross of exit 39B, South and East Town Road.

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Shelton, dispatch engineer to Shelton EMS, be a list on a priority. Number 580 Long Hill Avenue. It's going to be apartment 244. Unknown if Wesley or Crosby at this moment. It's going to be for a medical alarm for a fall. It's going to be Shelton, dispatch engineer to Shelton EMS, be a list on a priority. 580 Long Hill Avenue. It's going to be apartment 244. Unknown which side at the moment. Going to be for an elderly female, going to be for a fall.

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1: 50, that is affirmative. 580, Wesley or Crosby, AMS.
0: It's coming in through an alarm company. It's not in their notes which side it's on. I'm trying to get more info.
1: Good copy, thanks.

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my 484 Bridgeport Avenue, the Wendy's. Dispatch, Shawnee EMS, your first call is on ALS on a priority, 484 Bridgeport Avenue, going to be the Wendy's, 28-year-old male fall off the roof. That's Shawnee EMS, your first call is on ALS on a priority, 484 Bridgeport Avenue, 28 male fall from the roof. Todd to Woodland Park, your time's 0103. Roger, 28-year-old male, fall off the roof.

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0: 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He's got a head injury, be located on the drive-thru side.
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Roger, you can show us available, but we'll be backing up 30 for now. You received Victor 50, responding also.

Zero. Victor 30. 30 on scene. Received Victor 30.

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Dispatch Shawnee EMS, first call in town, BLS Normal Travel, 45 Maltby at Hewitt. It's going to be 1 Alpha, Unit 117 by the window, 98-year-old female, on the verbally aggressive. Repeating, Shawnee EMS, first call in town, BLS Normal Travel, 45 Maltby, Hewitt, 1 Alpha, 117, 98 female, on the mental health, verbally assaulting. Cross streets are Quorum Ave, Prospect Ave, timeout, A0360. Hi, Victor 50. Hi, Victor 50. Her mouth this morning, no access to weapons, she's conscious, alert.

0: 50. 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
1: Roger, to the Almighty Griff on a 4.

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0: 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Clear, Griffin.
1: Coming up.
2: Roger. On the return.

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1: 30, we're going to Brentwood.
0: Roger. Mid to late 70s female, on witness fall, not complaining of any injuries. Be unit 1324. Conscious and alert.

New Rescue Medical Service, Shoshana, Priority 1, 65 Main Street at the PD Sallyport for a female priority with chest pain. Repeating, is on New Rescue Medical Service on a Priority 1 at the Sallyport, 65 Main Street for a female priority having chest pain. So now 513.

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0: showing buildings evacuated. Does appear to be alarm sounding. That's going to be investigated. Squad 1 and car 4 all bunkers.
1: Sure. Oh, yeah.
2: Sure.

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0: medical service for your second last call on a priority one, 75 Central Street, unit 29 for a 71-year-old male, severe abdominal pain, possibly aortic aneurysm. 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This is your third tone. One addition is still needed, 548.
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Time now 5:53.

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He advised, when you get to the gate, they'll guide you to the station.

0: Dispatch, out of your shell name, SBLS, normal travel. 580 Long Hill Avenue, Wesley Heights. It's going to be apartment 246. Wesley Heights Road in Asbury Ridge. 94-year-old female, unwitnessed fall with a skin tear on the leg and a possible arm injury. That's BLS normal travel, 580 Long Hill Avenue, Wesley Heights, apartment 246, for the post-fall. Time now is 7:40.
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0: 30 Griffin, Bravo.

touch null base. That's not in new street. Partial block, partial block, Walnut Street. Westbound from North Street, again, Walnut Street. Partial block, westbound from North Street.

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2: 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They're a little closer. So Victor 50 is going to be sounding on momentarily.
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station, special station, station on areas, partial block, being partial block, Jetson Drive westbound from High Street, being partial block, Jetson Drive westbound from High Street.

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1 ALS, 57 Houston Street, Unit 3, Romeo, 33-year-old female, abdominal pain and back pain within the irritable episode, repeating and respond, 31 ALS. 57 Anson Street, Unit 3, Romeo, your crest be allowed by Ed Street and 6th Street, 33-year-old female, abdominal pain and back

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1: Back pain, abdominal pain, near sinkle. Little one in mouth there, but...

Armstrong Road, in the lobby of the Hartford Healthcare walk-in. 50s male on the sick. 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

0: investigation, 225 West Street. I'll be on scene with EverSource. I'll let you know what resources I need.
1: Hey, I would be requesting a medic if the medic can't be me, then I'm just going to jump on Route 8 and go to Graham.
2: Okay, so Victor 30, I got that you're hopping on Route 8, but could you just repeat the first part of what you said? You're kind of coming in unreasonable.
1: We would request a medic, but we decided we're just going to jump on Rudy and bring him right to Street to Griffin.
2: I got you. Okay, receive.

clarity. Go ahead. Just been en route to Griffin for about a minute. Bravo. Roger.

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1: 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Just a call. Dehydration.

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0: AutoZone, number 40 Division Street, 46-year-old male, not alert. Repeating respond on a priority 1, 40 Division Street, 46-year-old male, not alert, 1013.
1: FD9. Okay, is that patient over now? 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

call that I called in is on West Street. I got paid out of Westwood. 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And if you could dispatch truck 14 to my location on a priority 2. It's going to be for a smell of gas that was called in via landline. Eversource is already on scene with no readings. Respond, check the room.

0: authority for the investigation of solid gas repeating trip 14. You're needed to respond to the area of 225.
1: All units can respond on a priority.

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1: Question. Repeating, Seymour Fire Dispatch on the air, respond 225 West Street, Aquifer Plaza.
0: 4.
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0: truck 46 is in the room with a crew of five along with Oxford Car 1. Just to confirm if you want them on a priority two still, and they're asking the details of the incident and what you would like from them.
1: Yeah, priority two.
2: We're going to go on the roof and check in back in and just double check something.
1: Car 1, no, same issue as last time.
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4: 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Investigating.

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0: Charlie here with your second active call. Respond 29 Minerva Street, the second floor for the 80-year-old female, near single episode, seizure-like activity. Repeat and respond 31 AOS, number 29 Minerva Street, on the second floor. You're going to see Main Street and 3rd Street for the 80-year-old female, near single episode, seizure-like activity. 10:43 hours.
1: Nine. We're out at Griffin. We can do a quick turn.
2: Attention on-air unit, 4 car 3, repeating 4 car 3, what is back, now back in service.

into Derby. Shell dispatch out here, Shell EMS paramedic intercept in at Derby, number 29 Minerva Street. It's going to be for the syncopal episode. That's Shell dispatch out here, Shell EMS paramedic intercept into the city of Derby, number 29 Minerva Street. It's going to be for the syncopal episode. Time now is 10:45.

going to be the 80-year-old female near syncopal seizure-like activity history of stroke.

I'm on scene. Does Derby have a unit coming here, or there's no one else

0: Sector 14 is going to be R5. I apologize.
1: 14, 2209. Do a quick turnaround to the hospital, but they should be there shortly.

you reach out to Eversource to see if we can get them back on scene? We've identified at least

Engine 4, public service, 407 Alberta Jago Court, Cross Street, Silver Sand Park Way.

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engine 7, medic 3, engine 6, EMS echo response, 205, subway, cross of Low Avenue and West Avenue.

0: Very good, Bruce.
1: Thank you, sir.
0: My apologies, sir. You're full good, Jim. That's 60 to stand down.
2: Four on scene.
0: Step one, please.

0: 1093, Flint 3, 205, Subway, the lobby of cardiac specialist. Well, was not sure of what was going on there. It was told that the patient was not breathing, not conscious, that she told me it was a seizure, so I'm not exactly sure what's going on there. Unknown age.
1: We'll advise. What's the name of the facility again?
0: Cardiac specialist.
1: Very good.

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1: Here, Siemens, we're going to be heading to the shop.
0: Okay.

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1: Terminate command, M7 service. Medic 3 is going to be transporting one momentarily. Over. Quick 3 will be the command crew with their paramedic. Medic 3, go advise.
0: 7.

5, Medic 1, EMS, Charlie response. 181 Baxter Lane, cross of Applejack Lane and Ludlow Drive.

back to lane 230, have a

0: Yeah, I'm going. Okay, we identified a leak in the HVAC unit for the pizza place. It's been isolated in a red tag. We should just go one last leak, and we'll be good.
1: Isolated a leak in the pizza area. One more creep, maybe clear 1142.

0: dispatch Shell EMS, second call in town, ALS on a priority. 316 Beardsley Road, 78-year-old male in the hemorrhage. Repeating Shell EMS, second call in town, ALS priority. 316 Beardsley Road, 78 male on the hemorrhage. Cross streets are Gallon Road, Bighorn Road, timeout 1144.
1: Reporting rectal bleeding and also medical status, 144 hours.
2: Go ahead. Safety, we're responding.

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That's all that helps. Receivable.

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Coming in from the retail rear smoke detector. Timeout is 1213.

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I'll be out. 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

number 15 West Main Street, unit 1 hotel for the 62-year-old male. Sick party. Abnormal breathing. Repeating and response, priority 1 ALS. 15 West Main Street, unit 1 hotel. 62-year-old male. 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Abnormal breathing. 1326.

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ALS on a priority 100, Beard Sawmill Road. Suite 250, can you read for the 96 Shawnee female chest pain? Repeat, Shawnee EMS, ALS on a priority 100, Beard Sawmill Road. CVSA, Suite 250. It's going to be technically the second floor, ground floor around the rear. 96 female on the chest pain. 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

0: 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ALS.
1: Victor 10, is that going to be ALS or BLS?

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Repeating, shouting EMS BLS on priority. 172 Rocky Rest Road, Gardner Heights Healthcare. Cedar Room 418. Going to be for the 90-year-old male in the abnormal labs.

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0: 4. Repeating again, response to Priority 2 for BLS. 74 West 4th Street, the Hilltop Apartments in the parking lot for the 86-year-old male on the phone.

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0: Crash BLS normal travel 17 Perry Ave on the third floor, 57 male, fall with an arm injury. Repeating, Shelly Ash BLS normal travel 17 Perry Ave, third floor, going to be for the 57-year-old male with an arm injury after a fall. White Street, Beard Street, 1534.
1: Do you think 230? 230. 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

Squad 1, car lockout, 294 South Street, cross of Harrington Avenue and Snug Harbor Road.

Squad 1, investigation, 41 Green Street, cross of Pond Street and Lafayette Street.

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East Flight Ballot Rock Road, June 10, request

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Suicidal ideations in the

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0: 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I'm showing the unit set of service. Could you officer contact dispatch confirm test WQDD-6-0-8?
1: Antonio, tone test loud and clear. Have a good night.
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be dispatched to Sunny Rest Medical Services on the area 3-8 video and tone test. 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Did you contact Antonio to confirm test? Give me a QLK 253 at 18 of 1 hours.

you on first. Well, have a great night. We're medical dispatch now. Number one, Crescent Street.

is Priority 1 ALS, number 1 Crescent Street on the first floor, near Crestview, Pershing Drive and Howard Avenue. It's duty for the 41-year-old female on a fall reported to be unresponsive. Repeating again, respond Priority 1 ALS, number 1 Crescent Street, near Crestview, Pershing Drive and Howard Avenue. It's duty on the first floor for the 41-year-old female on a fall reported to be unconscious. 18 up to him.

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1: Another way, priority one. Number one, Crescent Street, the first floor. You cross me, Howard Avenue and Bergen Drive. 41-year-old female, unconscious, reported a fall. Zulu 1 inbound to the AR-5.

off of Guinea Road. Must come from Bradford to Pastor's Walk to Upper Guinea. All access to 201 Hattertown Road can come from Lower Hattertown Road off of Main Street. All access to 201 Hattertown Road and higher must go Hattertown to Knapp, into Easton to Judd Road to Upper Hattertown Road, and all side streets on Upper Hattertown Road. Monroe Dispatch is 1806.

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0: 之声。A member on scene reporting no problem there. We can reduce the response. Everybody can come with traffic. Who's on the air?
1: 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Nothing found at this time. 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

0: 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So. 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

0: 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To the medical alarm, the 103-year-old female, no contact, unknown problem. Antonio, second call in town for the second duty crew, number 44 Hotchkiss Terrace between Kathy Lane and Kathy Lane at the Seymour City line. 103-year-old female activated medical alarm, 1909.
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0: 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Victor 10. We're clear, Griffin, and back in service.
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415 Long Hill Cross Road. 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That's Sean EMS. Your first phone 10. ALS on a priority, 115 Long Hill Cross Road for the 21-year-old male on the allergic reaction. Going to be Route 8 Bridge to Controls Drive. Time is 19:18.

0: 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Respond for an activated fire alarm. 423 Howe Avenue, the Ripton, 3rd floor, room 308. 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Respond for an activated fire alarm. 423 Howe Avenue at the Ripton, 3rd floor, activated smoke detector.
1: Victor 20, 115 Long Hill Crossroad, 21-year-old male, stung by a bee. Stated that his throat's closing up.

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1: Received. Been reported that the party's left in a private vehicle. You got the police department en route. They're going to attempt to locate and stop it.
2: Roger, we'll continue that location.

0: Power being shown.
1: Come in.
0: 423, how I have under control. Somebody's smoking in their apartment. We'll be in service. Minutes terminated.
1: He's under control. Someone smoking in the apartment. Command terminated. All units can go in service.
0: In a red sedan, I believe.
2: I'll go take a look.

0: 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They're gone at this point. I'm clearing 20. I'm going to head to the house to see if there's anybody at the residence.
1: Appreciate it.

show me clear. Knocked on both the front and back doors. There's no vehicles here. The house is dark. Patient's gone on arrival.

Medic 1, Quad 1, EMS, Charlie response, 17 Housatonic Avenue, cross of West Main Street and Meadow Street.